you're looking for devotion, you've got to show me love. Oh, I need you to show me.

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1: 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Get the fuck up. We're going to hot.

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They say the holy water's watered down, and this town's lost its faith. Our colors will fade eventually, so if our time is running out, day after day, we'll make the mundane our masterpiece. Oh my, my, oh my, my love, I take one look at you, you're taking me.